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1: 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Jasper Dutz, Addison Evans, Tito Charneco, Berta Moreno, Larry Bustamante, our saxophone section. Jim Seeley, Brian Davis, Jesus Anduz, Rachel Ferry, in our trumpet section. Juan Galacunza, Rafi Malkiel, Ben Barnett, Earl McIntyre, our trombone section. Liana Mateo on the bass. Vince Cherico on the drums. Carly Carlos Maldonado on percussion. Keisel Jimenez on the congas. My name is Arturo O'Farrell, and we are the Afro-Latin Jazz Orchestra.

Enrique Hernando, Enrique Martínez, Mary Saka, the Astro Jazz Orchestra. We will be back. Latin.

right away. 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